Spent the night there at my place. That night became 100 days, and I shared all my deepest secrets with you. Soon enough, well, I found out you're something I can't live without. And every time I close my eyes, I miss you.

hair stop growing? 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He said go easy on yourself, but what does that even mean? Sounds like good advice, but I just can't hear it right now.

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Here we are, top 20 international songs of

2 di posisi ke-16 ya di International Top 20 itu ada Get a Patch dari Nicki Jonas teman Pro 2 di posisi ke-17 yang udah kita putar ini sekarang ya. Ada Teddy Birds, ada Shooting Eyes teman Pro 2. Ada Mono di posisi ke-15 teman Pro 2 ya yang udah lama di International Top 20 sekitar 23 minggu teman Pro 2. Ada Alan Walker dan juga Sorana teman Pro 2 Void ya di posisi ke-14 dan sudah bertahan di International Top 20 sekitar 23 minggu teman Pro 2. I think my hair stopped growing. Is that even a thing? Haven't lost any of it, but something ain't the same. Maybe it's a metaphor. Is it even that deep? I think my hair stopped growing. Or is it me? Carl failed a couple times, he's probably sick of me. You said go easy on yourself, but what does that even mean? Sounds like good advice, but I just can't hear it right now.

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Or is it me? I called Phil a couple times, he's probably sick of me. He said go easy on yourself, but what does that even mean? Sounds like good advice, but I just can't hear it right now.